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Children of the 90s, the best music from 90s and 2000. Radio 1, we are the future living today. From Monday to Saturday, mix to mix by DJ Eldo.

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0: 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This is what we do here on Karma Karma Radio. 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

0: 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Until next time, Shimza signing out.
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2: Radio 1, the Albanian hit music station.